So apparently, if you walk around and hear people speaking like a pirate today, it's because it's National Talk Like a Pirate Day. I'm not even going to try. Hi there, it's AC Shaw on EC 93.1, favorites from the 80s, 90s, and more. 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

0: 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Part 2 of Michael officially in early development. 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
1: They

Hey, it's Bobby Mitchell. You know, some concerts are fun, right? But some are just special. Andrea Bocelli is coming back to South Florida, and all week I've got your tickets at 8:30. 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

took you to the island of my birth, Jamaica, through song, and still haven't visited back since the devastation of Hurricane Melissa. Hopefully 2027 will see me back at the place of my birth. Hi there, it is AC Sean, Easy 93.1. 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

Hopefully you're enjoying your wet weekend. I know I am. It hasn't been as humid as it was these last couple of weeks. Hi there, it's AC Shaw on Easy 93.1. Tuesday officially means it's fall.

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4: 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You have the serious ones, and you have the ones that's not that serious. 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It could kill you. 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It could change your life forever. You might not be able to walk. 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

Easy 93.1, it's AC Shaw. Some great news for concert goers at Hard Rock Stadium. You know, Bruno Mars is in town, and Brightline officially launching a service for concert goers. So now you don't have to do Uber and wait in all that traffic. It officially began this weekend.

The line is $1,000 direct deposit returns on a Monday. I know, back to work, back to school, but $1,000 to pay a bill or two definitely sounds good to me. Be listening in to win. 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

Lionel Richie on Easy 93.1. It's AC Shaw, and some great news for Lionel Richie fans. Prayers definitely do work wonders. Is doing much better after that brief scare on stage a few weeks back. Back at home, recovering well.

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I do that every weekday at 7:30. So wake up with the sound of a whole lot of music and then a whole lot of cash at 8. 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

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Hi there, it's AC Sean, AC 93.1, favorites from the 80s, 90s, and more. Thank you so much for joining me. It's always a pleasure driving from Hollywood.

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So Halloween Horror Nights has some new attractions, including Stranger Things. 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

Do you say fall or autumn? Whichever word you choose, it happens this Tuesday, the autumn equinox. Hi there, it's AC Shaw on Easy 93.1. Now, when I lived up north, autumn meant leaves falling and me raking. I'm glad I'm in Florida.

weekend in South Florida. Plenty of artists are in town. Bruno Mars. Matter of fact, Gorillaz were here yesterday at the Kaseya Center. Did you get a chance to go to any concert? If so, let me know. AC Sean, Easy 93.1. 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

Hey, it's Bobby Mitchell. You know, some concerts are fun, right? But some are just special. Andrea Bocelli is coming back to South Florida, and all week I've got your tickets at 8:30. So wake up and win with Easy 93.1.

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4: 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It could change your life forever. You might not be able to walk. 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
4: 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When the dust settled, we had recovered over $1.1 billion

0: Last year, we had 295 trials where we've been offered a total of $90 million on all those cases. 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
3: Last year, I had back pain radiating down my right leg. 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
26: 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I'm the executive.

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1: And my name is Jesse Cáceres, Director of Advancement and Community Impact at the WOW Center.
2: Welcome, both of you. So for someone that's listening for the first time, tell us a little bit about the WOW Center.
0: The WOW Center is the best little secret that we've had in South Florida for some time. We're about 54 years old.
2: Wow.
0: And it's a center for adults with developmental disabilities to have a meaningful day. A day program that they come to from 9 to 3. They will have art, music therapy, sports, recreation, life skills, community education, and workforce programming.
2: I love that. So it's like you said, over 50 years. So give us what are some of the needs that have changed over those 50 years that you can talk about?
0: Well, when we first opened, it was a program that started with parents, six parents, so a very small program.
2: Wow.
0: And
2: mm-hmm.
0: They realized, what are we going to do with our kids when they're graduating from high school? So imagine 1972, how we looked at people with disabilities. We may have had some programming in the school system, special education programming, but not much else. We were shifting out of institutionalized type of care. And so our community wasn't really open that much for this type of living. So they actually opened a landscape nursery that was, because our property is in the area of the county where it used to be strawberry fields, tomato field, you pick, kind of thing.
2: Right.
0: So when they gave these parents this land to lease, they were like, oh, that's okay, you can have this corner of nowhere.
2: Right.
0: And now it's the hub thriving area of, Kendall.
2: Mm-hmm.
0: And so went from landscape nursery, growing, and then selling to the community, doing some art, some cooking skills, and some music, to now what our young adults are looking for. We have now digital literacy. We are looking at a podcast studio in our new building. We're building an innovation and media lab, workforce program, an enhanced culinary commercial kitchen.
2: That's great.
0: We're really now no longer just trying to find our way.
3: Mm-hmm.
0: We found our way, we've got a hub, and we are working so closely with the community in all aspects to really, be more inclusive and
2: I love that.
0: That there really are more abilities than disabilities
2: right.
0: with our individuals.
2: Right.
3: Now I see why they call it WOW.
0: Yeah, you got it.
3: WOW. All the things y'all have to give and share with people, that's awesome. Let me ask you a question, too. How close you guys work with the churches?
0: So we have, we've had a long-standing relationship with VU Church. As
3: okay.
0: One of them, they would do their city care programming
3: mm-hmm.
0: and come every month and do some volunteering in large groups. We have another group that comes for, different seasons.
2: Mm-hmm.
0: I would love to do more. We have a lot of mm-hmm. opportunities for volunteering. A lot of our individuals come from faith backgrounds
2: mm-hmm.
0: and I'd love to see a lot of their churches becoming involved and seeing where they worship can also they can come and see where they work and play.
2: Of course. So you currently serve about 200 adults. Can you tell us a typical day at WOW?
1: Yeah, so any time that our individuals come to WOW, it is, like Arlene mentioned, a meaningful day. So typically, our individuals either get dropped off in the morning by a family member, that can be a mom, a dad, a sibling, sometimes a companion, or they'll get dropped off with STS, which is a special transportation service given to them through the county. They come in, and usually when they come into the campus, there's already music playing, so our staff really likes to make sure that we're starting the day with a lot of excitement. They'll step into their different homerooms. So like Arlene mentioned, they do have all of those different programs. They'll step into their homeroom and they actually have the opportunity to rotate through all of those programs.
2: Oh, that's good.
1: So we have individuals that are really inclined or really interested in music, so that'll be their homeroom. Or we have individuals that are artists, right? So really like to express themselves in that way, and that will be their homeroom. But we also want to make sure that we have that well-rounded program, right? So they do cycle through digital literacy and art and sports. And one of the really fantastic programs that we have at WOW is also our wellness program. So we do, when we think about individuals with special needs, I think oftentimes we don't think about what that looks like when they step into that later part of their life, right? Mm-hmm. So what does aging look like for someone with a developmental or intellectual disability? So at WOW, we do have our wellness program where they receive all of the same program that all of the individuals receive throughout the rotation, but all self-contained. So those are individuals that are a little up there in age. They could be 50, 60, 70 years old.
2: Really? Nice.
1: Yes. And it'll also be individuals that might have a few more mobility issues. So individuals that might need a little bit more of that one-to-one or one-to-five care, mm-hmm. So that they can also have that meaningful day.
0: We actually have an individual who cut the ribbon when we opened in 1972. And he's still with us.
1: Yes.
2: Oh, really? I love that.
0: Yeah. His day is coming up. We celebrate Steve Day in October. He's about to turn 74 on December 20th. And
2: that's beautiful.
0: He's still moving around. And he, you know, and so that's an important point. We started for young adults, mm-hmm. and now we serve young and aging adults.
2: Mm-hmm. Oh, that is
0: And so
2: wonderful.
0: We're adjusting, you know, so when we move into our new building, because we're doubling in size this coming year.
2: That's what I wanted to talk about next. I know you have a major campus expansion that's happening. Tell us a little bit about that.
0: Yeah, so we have been seeing the need in our community increase. You know, there's so many resources for children more and more, you know, and over time we've been realizing we've got to do more for our kids. And then we've got to catch up for our adults. So we have now this campus expansion that's going to be ready in about 2 weeks. We're going to open the programming in January, and it's going to double our capacity. So right now we serve 200, and we will be able to serve 200 more.
2: Wow. And so do you turn away? Like, do you have to, before you were, you
0: we
2: would
0: had
2: have to like
0: to
2: kind
0: before.
2: Of turn away?
0: Right. We were at capacity. We are currently enrolling. We've made some additional renovations on our current campus to be able to open up an extra classroom. So we've been able to enroll ahead of the bigger expansion.
2: Right.
0: But we will still be enrolling and then just kind of holding until we move into the new building. So if anybody's interested in getting to know us, we would love to let them know.
3: I want to ask you this. What are some of your other success stories? I think people need to hear more about some of your success stories because once they hear from you, mm-hmm. they know these stories exist and they're real.
0: Yeah. Some of them are coming to mind. I know we were talking about one before and even Amanda from the culinary program.
1: Absolutely. So I think, you know, like Arlene was mentioning, we serve such a wide age range of individuals at the WOW Center. And something that we talk about often is that this is essentially college for life, right? Mm-hmm. There is no other program that our individuals would kind of move into after WOW, unless they've gotten to a point where it's, again, back to the wellness component, if they need more of that one-to-one care where they can no longer come to a program, mm-hmm. our individuals are staying with us, like Steve, for the rest of their life, essentially.
2: That's great.
1: And so when they're at WOW, we really want to make sure that we are creating those really fantastic opportunities mm-hmm. for them. And we were talking earlier about the wait list. We have had individuals that have been on the wait list for 10 plus years.
2: Oh my goodness.
1: We actually have an individual, her name is Cassandra. She was on the wait list to come into WOW for 10 years. And she just started at WOW a year ago. Mm-hmm. And she, you know, oftentimes we talk about when they graduate from high school, they're graduating to the couch, mm-hmm. right? So if there is no space at a program like WOW, where do our individuals go?
2: Right.
1: And so for the last 10 years, Cassandra was essentially, you know, at home helping out mom sometimes at work if she was able to, because mom has a small business that she can do from home.
2: Right.
1: And kind of filling her time wherever she could, but she was spending a lot of time, you know, watching TV on the computer, not really having those friendships or those connections or those
2: enjoying
1: moments.
2: Life you know, to the fullest.
1: Exactly. Right. And so it took 10 years to finally get Cassandra into WOW, and she's been at WOW for the past year and she's thriving.
0: And her smile is from Hollywood all the way down to Florida City.
2: Wow.
0: Like, she's just glowing. And she went through our culinary program last summer. She's now a mentor.
1: Yes.
0: in the program.
3: Okay.
0: Assisting others.
2: That is great.
0: Yep. She is, she's been able to participate in some public speaking engagements. Mm-hmm. She's been doing, she did a fashion show. Like, she's completely coming out of her shell. Mm-hmm. And I guess that's where a lot of the success stories come from. You know, whether it's, you know, another one who was in our program, very quiet. She has some, like, physical attributes that maybe make her, other people shy away from her. Mm-hmm. And she was able to participate in the culinary program. Mm-hmm. And she had skills that nobody knew she had. She was able to cook and participate and had creativity. And now at home, she is doing so much more. Her mom, who we see many single parents, by mm-hmm. the way, mm-hmm. a lot of single right. moms who bear the mm-hmm. the life journey.
2: Right.
0: One-on-one with right. their child. She's just feels like this is something she never expected, even mm-hmm. though she has seen little milestone, excitement along the way. This is like a next
2: Such
0: level.
2: Such a blessing to her.
0: Even as they're aging, they don't know what to do when right. their loved one is changing and aging mm-hmm. and what they're supposed to be expecting. So we are doing our best to keep equipping ourselves with partners in the community, other experts in the community, and then we can bring them to the families. Mm-hmm. So we host quarterly family enrichment sessions for them. When we open our new building, we would like to have more community-wide education sessions,
3: okay.
0: partnering with programs all the time.
2: Right.
0: You know, whether we've partnered with the Bereavement Center, mm-hmm. we're partnering with the Advocacy Network, we're partnering with legal services. It's just, mm-hmm. it's a village that we are trying to create. And we all really want this, like not just the WOW Center, but a lot of the other programs really want us to come together and be a force because we're all experts in one specific way.
2: Right.
0: And we don't have to reinvent all of these other things when we can do it together.
2: You can all work together. Now, I know you have your largest annual event coming up, WOW Experience. It's Saturday, September 26th at JW Marriott Marquis in Miami. Tell us a little bit about that.
1: Yeah, so the WOW Experience, like you mentioned, is our annual fundraiser, and it's really an opportunity to give our individuals that moment to shine, right? Because our individuals are the superheroes of WOW. And so really what we wanted to do with the event this year is really show the joy that everyone experiences when they walk into the doors of the WOW Center. Our individuals, our families, our staff, the community, when they walk in, like you mentioned earlier, Maestro, one of the first things that they say is wow, mm-hmm. right? So how do we make sure to bring that joy to the JW Marriott Marquis in Miami? So we're going to be doing a lot of highlighting of our programs, a lot of activations that show all of the skills of our individuals, like the music and the art, even what the sports looks like. We're bringing a nice little sports simulator over to the ballroom.
3: I like that because I was going to ask you that question. Mm-hmm. What do you guys do when it comes to sports for the kids?
1: Well, yeah. mm-hmm. So sports, you know, it sounds very simple, right? You get a ball, you play soccer or football, whatever the mm-hmm. case is. But it's also about wellness as a whole. So what does it look like to have nutritional eating? What does it look like to be able to move your body for whatever that looks like for you in your own capacity? What does it look like to just have more of that mobility? So sports for us is like a combination of things, but really wanting to make sure that our individuals know how to best take care of themselves through health, nutrition, and movement.
0: And we use a lot of great resources. So we have natural resources, like we're inside of Indian Hammocks Park, and we go into the park a lot and use the fitness equipment in the park. Mm-hmm. They play disc golf. We play pickleball. We play basketball.
2: Wow.
0: We do motor drills and mm-hmm. skills. We just recently had a really great volunteer project with the John Bell Foundation where they redid our sports shed, and there's
3: okay.
0: so much equipment.
2: That's
0: so
2: great.
0: Many really cool things that they use on a daily basis. We do, you know, weightlifting. We mm-hmm. do, you know, right. fitness walking and tracking. And then on Saturdays, mm-hmm. we have the Special Olympics program. So our Wildcats win gold a lot. They go in bowling, swimming,
2: I
0: biking, basketball, flag football.
2: I love that.
0: And they often go up to the ESPN Center to do the state competitions. So we have a wonderful team, Coach Gloria and Coach Blanca, who are so passionate That's you know, great. Our individuals have been with us for a while, and so have many of our staff members.
2: Right.
0: Coach Gloria has been with us 30 years.
2: Oh,
0: and, it's incredible. A really special place.
2: Yes, yes. So tell us, finally, we want to talk a little bit more about the WOW experience. So how can our listeners get tickets? How can they join you?
1: Yeah, so anyone that is interested in purchasing tickets, we're about 2 weeks away now for the WOW experience. 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
0: 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We are going to be hoping to reach 120,000 this year, but you know, we just want more people to know about WOW, because it is a place that is changing lives for generations, and it transforms every person that walks through the door, because you're loved there unconditionally, inside and out, and everybody gets to be who they are, and when we get to be who we are our best.
2: It's wonderful. Can you give us a website, please, one more time?
1: Yes, so that's going to be www.wowcentermiami.org.
2: Wonderful. Thank you so much for joining us.
3: As I always say, we play a lot of music, but we're not about music. We're about giving out information to help people like WOW them. 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
2: And I'm Nikki Ramirez. Have a great morning. Good morning. Thank you for joining Community Connect. I'm Nikki Ramirez.
3: And I'm the Maestro.
2: And welcome. We are so excited to have our guest today. Now, let's start by saying we go way back, and we are so happy that they are here today. We absolutely love them. Can you please give us your name, your title, and tell us a little bit about you?
4: I'm Raymond Rodriguez Torres, and I have the honor and blessing of being Bella and Reyna's daddy. And I also serve as the chairman of the Live Like Bella Childhood Cancer Foundation.
5: Hello, I'm Reyna Rodriguez Torres. I am his daughter, and I am Bella's younger sister.
2: Wonderful. So tell us, for our viewers and our listeners who may be not familiar with Bella's story, even though I don't know how you could not be, but tell us a little bit about Bella.
4: So Bella is our oldest daughter, who regrettably at the age of 4 suddenly became paralyzed without warning. She was diagnosed with a very aggressive childhood cancer with tumors in 9 different parts of her body. She became paralyzed overnight without warning at the age of 4. Her life expectancy at diagnosis was a matter of weeks to months, and it was never expected that she would ever walk again. But with excellent medicine and divine intervention from the Almighty, Bella regained the ability to walk, run, and jump. She didn't live a few weeks or a few months. She battled valiantly for 6 years. And on the night that she took her last breath in our arms and went to heaven, LeBron James and Dwayne Wade of the Miami Heat wrote #LiveLikeBella on their shoes during the finals, and it went viral. And it was at that point that our family, and my wife, who unfortunately couldn't join us today, but our daughter Reyna and I decided that we were going to #LiveLikeBella.
3: Okay.
4: Which for Bella meant to serve others. And we started the Live Like Bella Childhood Cancer Foundation.
2: So I want to talk to Reyna a little bit, because first off, she's absolutely beautiful and talented.
5: Thank you.
2: So tell us a little bit about what you remember from Bella's story.
5: Like as a child? Personally?
2: Yes. Yes. We'll start there.
5: So Bella's story, from my POV, I was 2 years younger than her. So of course, as a child, you understand that something is wrong. Not fully what it is, because obviously your parents protect you and shield you. But you know that something's wrong. And my sister was and is my best friend. And so as a child, my memories are just remembering that she's sick, but let's go play. And let's try to be, you know, do as many things as we can as normal children, except we're in the hospital, you know, waiting room or in her personal room. So I feel like early memories as a child is very, you know, it's bittersweet.
2: So let's talk a little bit about Raymond. I want to talk about, you know, we've spoken before about, you know, how you, the battle that you had with Bella. And then unfortunately, after she passed, you did something with Reyna. Talk a little bit about that.
4: So one of the things that Reyna has been an extraordinary blessing in is representing and helping siblings, which is a very big part of what Live Like Bella does. Mm-hmm. But she herself, being a sibling, the unfortunate truth is that when you have one child that's sick, you put all the resources and attention necessary for that sick child, and in this case, to try to save Bella's life for 6 years. So inevitably, despite our best efforts, and we never missed a dance recital, we did all that we could to be there for Reyna, the truth of the matter is that the siblings sometimes become the forgotten man of that war. Mm-hmm. So when Bella went to heaven, my wife and I looked at each other and we said, you know, we've got to do as much as we can to make up for lost time with Reyna. And so we asked Reyna, Reyna, what do you like to do? Do you like to dance? Do you like to sing? Do you? No, I don't like any of that. Sports? No, I don't like sports. And my wife, who is very feisty herself, said, well, I'm going to sign her up to play soccer. So she walks in and says, hey, Reyna, tomorrow you start playing soccer.
3: Wow.
4: To which Reyna's response was, I don't know anything about soccer. I don't want to play soccer. I don't like soccer.
1: Right.
4: We went nonetheless. And it turned out that as God would have it, Reyna had ability. She enjoyed it. She learned how to win. She learned how to lose. She learned how to lead. She learned how to be part of a team, which are all wonderful lessons of sport. And eventually we created new memories as a family, traveling the country, playing soccer, to the point that Bella Reyna was recruited and accepted to play in the NCAA. And so we enjoyed that blessing and that privilege also.
3: So Reyna, let me ask you this question. And I talked to your father many times about this. Your sister was a person that was willing to take this fight on, but also represent the whole nation, the whole world of the kids. Sometimes we kind of wonder what God is doing. Sometimes God has to choose certain people that he trusts in that believe in him. And I know from hearing from you, your father, knowing that you knew Bella had a gift, and that gift was way beyond herself, but a gift of giving, a gift of hope, and a gift of finding a cure. She sacrificed her life. You know that as well, and he knows that. I always tell him, I say, when I hear Bella, I think about the butterfly that's flying free. You can't understand it, but he understands, and she's understanding where she's flying and where she's going. Your father talked about you playing soccer. Mm-hmm. When you hit that field, what came through your mind? Did your sister spirit hit you at one point?
5: Of course. Her spirit hits me every day.
3: Talk to me about it. Let's go.
5: Specifically in my soccer career, I mean, that was my outlet. That was my outreach. Mm-hmm. At that point in time, I suffered a great loss at a young age. Mm-hmm. I didn't understand, you know, what I was feeling. And so I started playing soccer. And every time I touched that field, it was just, be free. Do what you're good at. Mm-hmm. Work hard. And my sister was always there with me. She was always there with me. She gave me the strength. Mm-hmm. You know, in sports, there's a lot of tough moments. Even
3: yes.
5: through injuries, very traumatic injuries. She always helped me bounce back, gave you that mindset of, if I can do anything at the age that she suffered and she fought, I can do it too, especially in these moments.
3: What you learned from her while she was here on this earth?
5: My sister taught me many different things, but okay. She taught me that no matter what you're going through, to always treat others with kindness and to spread that strength and encourage others and to elevate those around her, to let you know, I'm suffering, but I'm okay. And you can be too, definitely. And from such a young age to portray that, especially to me as another child facing, you know, a difficult situation, she gave me that elevation of strength.
2: Definitely. I think that's beautiful. I want to ask you, because I'm sure, especially with the foundation, you've come in contact with other siblings that unfortunately are going through the same thing that you've gone through. What do you tell them? Like when you see a sibling, you know, that's dealing with different things, what do you ever have conversations with them? And what do you tell them?
5: The advice that I give other siblings is, well, first, I'm always here for you if you need to reach out, most definitely, because we're part of a club that nobody wants to be. Mm. It's a very specific club that's hard to describe unless you've been through it. But I always tell them, be as strong as you can for them. Be their rock, because they're scared as you, but you need to hold that and give them that elevation. Because my sister was so strong that she gave it to me. But in times of need as a family, sometimes you need to do that for the other person.
2: That's beautiful. I want to talk a little bit about the foundation. You know, Raymond, when this happened and you started the foundation, why did you feel the need to start the foundation? And what's your proudest moment of having the foundation for all these years?
4: So the motivation to start the foundation came from need. And the calling that God put in our hearts to represent Bella, to live like Bella.
2: Mm. How do you feel about everything that your parents have done since, you know, since you were little, since, you know, when Bella was here? Like, how do you feel? Because I know, you know, for me as a grown-up, you know, things I look back now that my parents did, and I'm like, oh, now you see things differently as you get older about your parents. How do you feel about your parents and what they've done all of these years?
5: I mean, yeah, great point. Looking back on all these years, I feel like what my parents have done is remarkable. It's absolutely remarkable. Being able to turn tragedy into something that's so mm-hmm. beautiful and uplifting to all those around the globe. Mm-hmm. I think it's incredible, and I'm very proud to be a part of this family.
4: But you know, Nikki, if I can add to that, we learned, I am a father that's had the privilege and the blessing of learning from my children.
3: Mm.
4: Certainly, I learned many lessons of faith from Bella in her life. And I believe that she was a celestial being
3: mm-hmm.
4: that had a temporary human experience.
3: Mm-hmm.
4: In Reyna's case, I'll embarrass you for a moment.
5: No.
4: Because we're parents and we can relate to this.
5: Right.
4: She was the little sister.
3: Mm.
4: Bella had been born with developmental delays. The radiation and the chemo to her brain lowered her IQ even more so, naturally. When Bella passed, she was chronologically 10 years old.
3: Mm.
4: Never learned to read, and mentally she was around the age of 5. So this little sister mm. assumed the role of big sister.
3: Mm. Wow.
4: Used to brush Bella's teeth for her. Wow. She used to read to her at night. She used to help bathe her and help her in the bathroom. How blessed am I to have had that example, Reyna, before you could even conceive that we would be here today talking about this with you as an adult.
5: Right.
4: You did that on your own. We learned from you. When Nikki asked me, why did you guys do this? Mm-hmm. Look at the examples that we had. She was going through enough as a little sister. Mm-hmm. She was Bella's fierce protector. I can tell you this, Reyna. When people would kind of look at Bella one way or another because she didn't have hair, or when she was paralyzed in a wheelchair, Reyna would almost give them like a death stare, like, don't be looking at my sister.
5: Very true, yes.
4: And there's something also that hopefully in this production we can give is there's a lot of photographs. And we noticed something very interesting. Every picture of Bella and Reyna, Reyna has her hand on Bella like this. Just
3: really?
4: Yes.
5: Wow.
4: And it's so much so that we paid attention to it. And it's almost like a protector.
3: Yes. Reyna, let me say this to you. We went from the highs and the lows, but let's go to the high. Let's talk about the joyous moment and the joy of memory that you have with your sister Bella. Share that with us, please.
5: That's a great, I'm so excited to answer this. My most joyous memories as a child were my sister and I shared love for music.
3: Mm.
5: And I'm talking about we would have concerts in the living room.
3: What?
5: My parents bought drum sets, guitars, there was pianos. I had a princess piano. Oh my goodness. We had a karaoke machine with a giant speaker and we would do songs. We were playing Michael Jackson on the
3: TV. That was doing all of this?
5: Oh yeah. That's my favorite memory. But it was like every night. We'd be like, all right, let's go do a big show.
4: And it was a live show in our house.
5: Yeah. All the time.
6: I love it. And
5: definitely for sure, like some of the best memories of my childhood have just been in those moments in the living room, singing and dancing with her. We would be spinning each other and throwing each other. My parents would be like, can you guys stop? And we're like, no, we're doing a show. And like, this is the 10th show today. But
4: to that end, I have to share this with you because I know he's a very close friend of yours and we love him dearly as Flo Rida.
3: Okay.
4: The day that Bella broke paralysis by miracle, and this is on YouTube, one of their favorite songs at that time had to do with apple bottom jeans.
3: Yeah.
4: And they were dancing to Low, Low, Low from Flo Rida when Bella broke paralysis. And
3: what?
4: By the blessing of God, years later, Flo sang at Bella's ball for us. And he closed out the night with his latest song at the time, which was My House, by dropping the mic and saying, welcome to Bella's house.
3: Wow.
6: Oh, that's beautiful.
5: Yes.
4: And he, at the time, had no idea that she broke paralysis to that song and that she was the Reyna, had apple bottom jeans.
3: Well, I'm so glad that we enter leaving with joy.
6: Yes.
3: But remember, the joy goes on through Bella. Whatever we could do as a community, as Cox Media, I don't want this to be your last visit.
0: Mm-hmm.
3: Raina, I want you to know, your mom, your dad to know, we're here for life,
0: mm-hmm.
3: for Bella. Bella's part of Cox.
0: Yes.
3: Listen, she's looking down on us now. Dancing.
2: We have to talk about September 24th and the 25th. Now, I want to talk about, you have a few big events that are coming up. Tell us a little bit about it.
4: So being September Childhood Cancer Awareness Month, we purposely in this month do a research symposium where now one of the things that was very important to us was absolute transparency in terms of what is happening with the funding at Live Like Bella.
3: Mm-hmm.
4: As you know, we are volunteers of Live Like Bella. We have never been compensated by Live Like Bella as a family. We have a great team that runs it, but we're volunteers. Transparency in terms of what is happening with those funds. So after we had surpassed about $10 to $12 million, we said, okay, this is not going to be a black hole where funding is given and then nobody knows what happens. You
3: right.
4: have to come to Miami at least once a year and you have to give an update in terms of what is happening with this research. And so the Live Like Bella Research Symposium was born. And now we have hundreds of people flying in from different parts of the world. The 24th and now the 25th, the symposium has grown to 2 days.
3: It is
4: open to the public. You can register at livelikebella.org. It is open to clinicians, PhDs, researchers, families. Anyone that has interest in childhood cancer can go. And then Saturday, the 26th, is the biggest party of the year, which is Bella's Ball.
2: Yes.
0: Yeah.
2: Tell us a little bit about Bella's Ball, please.
5: Well, Bella's Ball is a celebration of life, most definitely. 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But then we also celebrate the gift of life for those who cannot physically be there.
3: Mm-hmm.
5: We enjoy ourselves for them and dance for them in the celebration of life.
2: It is beautiful. So how can they get information? What's the website, please?
4: LiveLikeBella.org or on all the social media, the handle is @LiveLikeBella.
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You know, some concerts are fun, right? But some are just special. Andrea Bocelli is coming back to South Florida, and all week I've got your tickets at 8:30. 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
2: There are two different types of accidents. You have the serious ones, and you have the ones that's not that serious. If you ever get into an accident, you want to be in the one that's not that serious, because a serious one could really hurt you. It could kill you. It could put you in the hospital for some time. It could change your life forever. You might not be able to walk. You never know.

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1: 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Oh, I'm so excited.
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1: 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I'm happy. Miami Spice, they extended it. It was supposed to end at the end of September, but they've extended it through Halloween. 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

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I'm Bobby. I am so excited about checking out the new Capybara Cafe in Fort Lauderdale. Yeah, it's espresso and an adorable large rodent.

Hey, it's Bobby Mitchell. You know, some concerts are fun, right? But some are just special. Andrea Bocelli is coming back to South Florida, and all week I've got your tickets at 8:30. So wake up and win with Easy 93.1.

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16: Scattered thunderstorms again today. Afternoon high around 89. 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

0: 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Happy Sunday. I'm Bobby Mitchell. Tanya won $1,000 last week.
1: Oh, my God. Yes, yes, yes. Oh, my God. I'm going to pay for my dinnerware. Yes, yes.
0: What would you do with your cash? 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

0: 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No, I don't have hungry eyes. I have a hungry belly. And I'm so excited about La Sponda opening Wednesday on Grove Isle. This is from the group behind Daniel's Restaurants in Coral Gables in Fort Lauderdale. Beautiful waterfront Italian restaurant. Handmade pasta, seafood, even lamps hand-painted with images inspired by the Grove's peacocks.
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0: I was whispering. 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Yes. I meant to say Andrea Bocelli tickets. I've got them for you tomorrow morning at 8:30. Right here on Easy.

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It's like a big old guinea pig. You know who'd love the Capybara Cafe? Taylor Swift. I know she would.

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11: 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Afternoon high about 89. 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

He's a shining star, romantic. His concerts are so special. Andrea Bocelli, back in South Florida. I've got your tickets tomorrow morning at 8:30 right here.

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Well, how will you know? You won't know until I confess and tell you. I had to come clean. When John Cicada's first album came out, I'm there in Crescent Moon Studios with me and John, and somebody took a picture. And we're in the recording studio, so I pretended like I helped cut the album and produce it. It's a big, giant lie. I was just listening and enjoying it like you are right now. Easy 93.1.

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Download us now and take us anywhere you go.

You got it all. Well, we do. We do have it all now. Lamar has brought a Peruvian pop-up to Aventura for Hispanic Heritage Month. I love this. A lot of Peruvian dishes. Only around four Saturday nights through October 10th, though. So check it out.

favorites from the 80s, 90s, and more. Easy 93.1. Another piece of old Miami Beach may be disappearing. The Savoy on Ocean Drive, that low-rise Art Deco hotel, been around since the 30s, could be replaced by a 38-story tower. If you've been here long enough to remember something in Miami, there may soon be a condo where it used to be.

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Starting your day with 1 hour of commercial-free music. I do that every weekday at 7:30. So wake up with the sound of a whole lot of music and then a whole lot of cash at 8. 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

0: not me. I'm good. Giving away that cash. $1,000 to Susan last week.
1: Oh, my God.
0: Susan, what you doing with that $1,000?
1: Well, I haven't been to the grocery store this month. I'm on Social Security. So I'm going to splurge, definitely.
0: Oh, I love that. All

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I'm Bobby Mitchell, back in the morning with, gosh, what a special voice, Andrea Bocelli. Kaseya Center, February 12th and 13th. I've got your tickets. Yeah, your tickets. You win them tomorrow morning at 8:30 right here on EZ.

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Lady Gaga has a baby. How cool is that? It's all over the trades last week. The trades, like I'm in show business. Sorry.

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You know, some concerts are fun, right? 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Andrea Bocelli is coming back to South Florida, and all week I've got your tickets at 8:30. So wake up and win with Easy 93.1.

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19: Scattered thunderstorms again today. High up around 89 this afternoon. 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

Nothing's going to change my love. Unless you find out I'm the guy who was driving his pickup, putting on deodorant, crashing into a concrete barrier. 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Everybody's fine. 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

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For their computer.

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0: favorites from the 80s, 90s, and more on Easy 93.1. I'm Bobby Mitchell. Yes, yes. I hope you dance, of course. And I also hope you give me a little bit of that $1,000 you just won.
1: Wow.
0: Yeah.
1: No.
0: Come on. Come on. 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

favorites from the 80s, 90s, and more on Easy 93.1. Yeah, there really is a Capybara Cafe in Fort Lauderdale. Just opened. Those, you know, the giant rodents, they're adorable. You know who'd love going to this place? Taylor Swift. Am I right? I think I'm right.

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12: Scattered thunderstorms again today. Up around 88, 89. 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

0: please. 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
4: 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You have the serious ones, and you have the ones that's not that serious. If you ever get into an accident, you want to be in the one that's not that serious, because a serious one could really hurt you. It could kill you. It could put you in the hospital for some time. It could change your life forever. You might not be able to walk. You never know.

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Easy 93.1 favorites from the 80s, 90s, and more. Good afternoon. Denny Miller in for the rest of your Sunday afternoon. A very rainy one in South Florida, unless you're down in South Dade. Dry so far there, but it's coming your way.

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15: All right, today, tomorrow, right into the middle of the week, we are looking at periods of sun, but then a lot of showers around every day, just like we've been seeing. So the same pattern's going to continue with the highs in the lower 80s, nighttime lows in the upper 70s. 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

Hey, it's Bobby Mitchell. You know, some concerts are fun, right? But some are just special. Andrea Bocelli is coming back to South Florida, and all week I've got your tickets at 8:30.

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9: Now, basically, if you want to have a nice day, you got to get out in the morning. For the next couple of days, we're going to continue to have this pattern of very, very rainy afternoons. And then sometimes mornings, too, so you just can't count on anything. But that's the story. The highs are going to get into the upper 80s, lows overnight in the upper 70s. 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

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Favorites from the 80s, 90s, and more. I'm Danny Miller, but we lost another great, great musician this week. Sad to report. Duncan Sheik, the guy who gave us Barely Breathing, has done so much else in his career, including Broadway musicals and everything. He's passed away. He was only 56 years old. That's too young, man.

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I have an idea. 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

The greatest ever with the greatest love of all. That's Whitney Houston, of course. 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

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If I were you and you're on your way to the grocery store right now, I would put on the list some mosquito repellent because, dengue fever. It's becoming a thing in Florida. 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
7: Very wet, and when it's not wet, mostly cloudy, and when it's not mostly cloudy, sunny. So, you know, just a big variety of stuff happening in the weather. With the usual pattern, sunny in the morning, showers in the afternoon next few days. Highs around 90, lows will be in the upper 70s. 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

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We are Easy 93.1. Here's Bruno Mars. He is in town. He's got one more show tonight at the Hard Rock Stadium, 7 o'clock, and that pop-up store in Miami also. You got just about, until 7 to go there. That's going to close soon. Check it out on the Easy website.

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6: 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It could change your life forever. You might not be able to walk. 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

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It's Easy 93.1. I'm Denny Miller. Hope you're having a good evening. Celine Dion, how good must she be feeling? She was caught dancing barefoot on top of a car after her show in Paris, which she's now done three of, getting rave reviews, and she looks great. It is so good to have her back.

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I do that every weekday at 7:30. So wake up with the sound of a whole lot of music and then a whole lot of cash at 8. 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
23: Showers and thunderstorms expected to calm down by about 11. Partly cloudy overnight, low in the upper 70s. And tomorrow, just like today, and for the next few days, we're just going to keep doing this pattern, apparently. We need the rain, they say, but I think we got enough. 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

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We are Easy 93.1. I'm Denny Miller. Tomorrow morning, Bobby Mitchell has your first chance to win $1,000 with Delilah's $1,000 direct deposit. Listen throughout the day, all right? Because you got five chances to win that $1,000. And people have been winning it left and right.

0: Every song has a story, and I'd love to hear yours. Hi, it's Delilah, and you can call me tonight. We will celebrate life, love, everything in between, one dedication at a time. I'll be here for you, South Florida, only on Easy 93.1. 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

Easy 93.1. The seasons are changing. The days are marching by. This year has just flown by. The holidays are coming. I hope you are having a peaceful night tonight as we watch the leaves change and the seasons change. We are here for you all night long.

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1: Hi, Brittany. Welcome to the Delilah Show. You are calling to brag about who tonight?
2: Zach, my boyfriend.
1: And what do you want to tell me about your Zach?
2: How he's amazing and he is just the rarest I've had. And I have a feeling that eventually one day we will be married.
1: So this is the one you want to spend forever with?
2: Yes.
1: And do you think that you're the one that he's thinking about forever with?
2: Yes. Well, at least I hope so.
1: Oh, you hope so. Has he clued you in that maybe you might be by saying things like, gee, honey, if you were to wear a ring, what kind of ring would it be? Or would you want to live close to your parents or far, far away? Like, has he asked any of these things?
2: Yes, he has.
1: Okay, good signs, good signs.
2: Yes.
1: And what song can I play for you?
2: I was just hoping that you could pick one.
1: And what do you want to tell him?
2: That I love him and I hope that we have a great future together.
1: I will play a song. We'll be subtle, though. We don't want to, like knock him over. So we'll try to be subtle, okay?
2: Okay, thank you.
1: Okay, I'll pick a real subtle, you know, maybe if you're not doing anything for the rest of your life, you could marry me song.
2: Yes.
1: You have a great night.
2: Thank you. You too, Delilah.

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Thank you for turning off the light.

0: 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Keeping you company all night long as summer fades into autumn. Kids are back in school. Students are back in college. You got to get up early once again. And now the days are going to get shorter. Nights are going to get longer. And music is going to be all the sweeter here on the radio. I kind of love fall for a lot of reasons. Number one, boots. I'm addicted to boots. Probably have way too many pairs of them, but I don't care. I wear them everywhere. And I love fall because I can wear my boots and leggings. I hope you are having a bootiful night. Thank you for joining me. You're listening to Delilah.
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4: There are two different types of accidents. You have the serious ones, and you have the ones that's not that serious. If you ever get into an accident, you want to be in the one that's not that serious, because a serious one could really hurt you. It could kill you. It could put you in the hospital for some time. It could change your life forever. You might not be able to walk. You never know.

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1: Hi, good evening. You've called the Delilah Show. Who is with me on the phone tonight?
2: Hi, Delilah. My name's John.
1: Tell me what's on your mind tonight.
2: Well, about 16 years ago, I was singing at a contest at Maxie's, and there was a young girl there, a really sweet young girl. Her name was Ricky. She had kind of a birthmark on her face that looked like a rose. And we dated a couple of times, and over the years, we just kind of drifted apart. And I thought I'd call and dedicate a song to her, and maybe if she heard the show, she might remember me and contact me or something like that. I don't know. But I just thought I'd try.
1: So you're still thinking about somebody that you met how many years ago?
2: 16.
1: 16 years ago, and it sounds to me like she is still a part of your heart.
2: She is. She's a sweet girl. She really is. And I'm kind of sad that we lost track of each other, but like I said, I thought maybe I could send out a song for her, and hopefully she'll think about me and maybe try to contact me or something. It just depends.
1: So are you on social media? Can she find you there if she wants to contact you?
2: Yes, I am. I'm on Facebook now.
1: All right. Well, we'll put it out there. And her name was what?
2: I don't remember her last name, but her first name was Ricky.

0: you.
1: After a crazy day, you found the place to de-stress. 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

Hey, it's Bobby Mitchell. You know, some concerts are fun, right? But some are just special. Andrea Bocelli is coming back to South Florida, and all week I've got your tickets at 8:30. So wake up and win with Easy 93.1.

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1: Hi, John. Welcome to the Delilah Show. How are you tonight?
2: I guess you could say I'm just a little down.
1: And who are you missing? Who are you thinking about? Who's on your heart?
2: My former spouse.
1: Your ex-wife?
2: Yeah, well, I don't even like using that word, but then, yeah, right, that's correct.
1: And you're still in love with her, and she moved on.
2: Yes, I still have a place in my heart for her and always will, but then it's just to accept it. She's happy now, and that's what I want.
1: When you say she's moved on, is she involved with someone else?
2: She says she isn't, but then things, like I said, wasn't going right.
1: Well, what's really wrong is you're very much in love with your wife, and she is done with the relationship.
2: Yeah, let's come out and say, yeah, you're right, Delilah.
1: And you want her to be your life partner, and she is done.
2: Yeah, that's right.
1: And you think that by figuring out why she's done or what went wrong that she got to the done part, you could accept it. But it doesn't matter why. It doesn't matter if she's going through a midlife crisis, if she's going through menopause, if she's seeing someone else, if she's losing her mind, if you grew apart, doesn't matter.
2: Right.
1: Because you can't control that.
2: Exactly.
1: All you can do is look at the situation for what it is and say, I don't like it. I wish that I could change it. Obviously, I can't. I've tried everything in my power.
2: Mm-hmm.
1: I gotta let go and heal this.
2: Yeah, you're right. You're absolutely right.

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1: You know, it can be so hard in times of trial when you're going through difficult times to remember that there is a tomorrow and that all things will be made new again. It's easy to forget that, especially as we head into the winter months, especially as we say goodbye to summer and sunshine, and the days get shorter and the nights get longer and the leaves are starting to fall. But don't lose that special spirit inside of you. Let it remain there even when the trees are starting to lose their leaves. Remind yourself that things will be made new again. We'll be back. You're listening to Delilah.
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We're always mixing it up here on the show with intriguing stories of relationships. Stories that will hopefully inspire you. Some that might puzzle you. Others that might make your heart melt with empathy. And some that you're just going to say, oh my word, Delilah, get real. They didn't just say that. All that and more.